0: extraordinary.
1: Keep calm, miracle, the spirit of the quiz. Keep calm, miracle,
0: incredible.
1: 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Keep calm, miracle,
2: I can't believe that it's real. I can't believe that it's happening.

Typhoon Sound. All the samples are new. Some of the demo tracks featured have been created using only the small selection of sounds from this CD, and all have only featured samples performed live from an Akai sampler with no external.

0: personal way. Oh man, peace that I bring in a personal way. Peace that I bring in the village, New York, in a personal way. In the village, New York, in a personal way. Oh man, peace that I bring. Oh man, listen to the singer.
1: Digo sincero, a la verdad que ustedes son...